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Playing Monopoly on the big screen, well, big screen in your house, it'll make a total difference, especially as you're two

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1: Embracing this notion that less is more, especially when it comes to our faces. I'm here for this. 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

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I've got Jimmy Buffett coming up for you next.

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You gotta love Gen Z, basically saying they originated day drinking. I'll explain what I mean in 10.

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I hope you're doing well today. And if you've got a smart speaker nearby, just say, play Real Oldies 1470 on iHeartRadio. 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

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Hey, it's Michelle Fay. I am checking out, but thanks for letting us keep you company and making us your soundtrack. 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

Lehigh Valley's Real Oldies 1470. Just after midnight, it's Craig Stevens, 30 minutes commercial free. Friday is here. And the midnight shout outs after Elton.

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Hey, it's Craig Stevens. It's back. 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

0: 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And more cash today. 9 chances today to win money. The $1,000 Great Gas Giveaway. We start at 9 a.m. on the morning show. Michelle won cash yesterday.
1: Yes! Woo! That's amazing. Thank you so much.
0: You got it. 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

0: 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Tell your kids when the ice cream truck is playing music, it means they're out of ice cream. 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

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I'm Craig Stevens. Thank you, Northampton, Catasauqua, Center Valley. 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

Tommy Cavalli's greatest hits of the 60s and 70s. Real oldies, 1470 WSAN. Dealing with summer? How about a cool down in your backyard? A cool shed. You can win one. I'll tell you about that coming up in about 8 minutes. 30 minutes commercial free. I'm Craig Stevens, Queen, Beach Boys part of the set. I got Phil Collins along with Genesis in

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0: 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Friday is on. And more cash today. 9 chances today to win money. The $1,000 Great Gas Giveaway. We start at 9 a.m. on the morning show. Michelle won cash yesterday.
1: Yes! Woo! 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

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Third shift is on, and so are we. Thank you, thank you, thank you, by the way, for making us your number one preset and keep the music one button away. 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

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I'm Craig Stevens. On the Friday, third shift. Thank you guys, by the way, for making us a preset. 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

Billy Havali's number one for fun, Real Oldies, 1470 WSAN. All right, putting a cap and a wrap on the third shift. Enjoy the weekend. Welcome to Friday. Good morning. Morning show next at 5. I'm going to head on out of here with some JT.

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1: 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You just got to say Happy Champagne Friday like this.
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1: All right, David, I have a story coming up that I can't wait to do. 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
1: 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Or is that three?
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Champagne Friday rolls on. Thank you so much for listening. And coming up in about 8 minutes, we're going to prove that this radio station works for not only humans, but for animals as well. 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
0: Here we go. 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I'm going to leave one part of it blank. 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

0: 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So let's kick it off with you guys. 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
0: This has been a very fun week. We hope you guys have a great weekend. And I know the champagne we're holding right now. Meredith, I have the cage off. We're ready to pop the cork on a Champagne Friday.
1: Let me put my rhinestone safety goggles on.
0: They are gorgeous. Here we go.
1: Three, two, one.
0: Yeah.
1: Happy Champagne Friday.
0: Have a great weekend. 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

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Your home for David and Meredith in the morning. Mike Mittman in the afternoon. My name is Craig Stevens. It's another More Music Workday. And music from The Police and Every Breath You Take. It's from the Synchronicity album. 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

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I'm Craig Stevens. 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

0: Real Oldies 1470 WSAN. I'm Craig Stevens, Simon & Garfunkel, and Mrs. Robinson. Tomorrow's a big day. Wow, this will bring back a lot of memories. Years ago when I was in high school, my dad had a small used car lot outside of Bath, and he needed to get a lot of car parts and fix some cars up. I remember him going to Harry's U Pull It, and they got a bunch of locations. Well, I'll be at the Allentown location tomorrow, broadcasting live from 11 until 1 as they celebrate 35 years. Entrance fee is only 35 cents and 35% off auto parts all day long. That's at Harry's U Pull It in Allentown. Tomorrow I'll be there from 11 until 1. They got free shaved ice. Bring out the kids, bring out the grandkids. Lots of goodies. And got a chance to win, how about this, a 91 Classic Corvette. That's tomorrow, 11 till 1. Harry's U Pull It in Allentown with Real Oldies 1470. We'll see you there.
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We are your home for David and Meredith in the morning and Mike Mittman in the afternoon. I'm Craig Stevens, the More Music Workday on your TGIF. Finally, Friday, REO Speedwagon.

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I'm Craig Stevens. 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

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This is Dan Hartman. I Can Dream About You on the alt request Oldies Cafe.

0: Real Oldies 1470 WSAN. I'm Craig Stevens. Music for Vince. Saying hello from Easton. Wanted to hear Billy Joel's My Life. Stay safe this afternoon. Now we're up to a code purple in the Lehigh Valley with the air quality alert until midnight. Pennsylvania Department of Environmental Protection issued the code purple. Fine particles until midnight in the air within our region. They may approach or exceed unhealthy standards. So today we're at a code purple with the remnants of the smoke from the Canadian wildfires.
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You're home for David and Meredith in the morning and Mike Mittman in the afternoon. It's Craig Stevens, the More Music Workday. 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

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It's Craig Stevens. I'll be out and about later today, 4 till 6, broadcasting from Porter's Pub in Easton. 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We got $5 20-ounce drafts for you guys today for Guinness, Smith Wicks, and Harp. 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Oh, yeah, we got a lot of concert tickets coming to the area. Have some fun with me later today. 4 till 6, Porter's Pub in Easton. 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

0: 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I'm Craig Stevens on your Friday. 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

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Your next shot to win $1,000 in gas cash is at the top of the hour. 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

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It's Craig Stevens. I'll be out and about later today, 4 till 6, broadcasting from Porter's Pub in Easton. 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We got $5 20-ounce drafts for you guys today for Guinness, Smith Wicks, and Harp. And a chance to win tickets to see, oh yeah, we got a lot of concert tickets coming to the area. Have some fun with me later today. 4 till 6, Porter's Pub in Easton with Real Oldies 1470 WSAN.

0: 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We'll be back. Bengals and Supertramp coming up. Tomorrow I'm going to be out and about. You got any plans? You need some auto parts? 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You have a chance to win a 91 Classic Corvette. Harry's, you pull it in Allentown. 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

Real Oldies 1470 WSAN up next at 3. Another chance to win $1,000 in the Great Gas Giveaway. And Mike Mittman is in. He takes over. Keep you company this afternoon. And be safe. Lehigh Valley still has the air quality alert until midnight. We're at code purple. Have a great weekend. We'll see you at Harry's U Bullet tomorrow, 11 till 1.

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We'll take care of it with the $1,000 Great Gas Giveaway. Your next chance at $1,000 is at the top of the hour. The Valley's greatest hits. 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

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Here are the Beatles, and Here Comes the Sun. It's up there. You just can't see it through all the smoke.

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It's like your favorite mixtape, but better.

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And a shout-out to Paula Fenstermaker from Clinton, New Jersey. Paula, hear the Mystics and a song called Hushabye.

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10: 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And then the final is in New Jersey on Sunday at 3 between Argentina and Spain. Argentina's Lionel Messi comes into the match tied for the tournament high in goals with 8, and he's also tied for second in assists at 4.
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And if you're going out, try to limit your time outdoors due to the smoke coming down from Canada. The air quality is very, very poor today. Kind of like that spirit in the sky. It's right there.

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Right below my picture, just hit play live, and I'll be staring right at you. Here's Elton John and those sad songs.

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It's back Monday morning starting at 9 a.m. with David and Meredith, and nine chances a day to win that $1,000 in our Great Gas Giveaway. 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
1: 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Are you busy doom spending yourself? 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Let's talk next.